0: 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Det Someone You Loved.
1: I'm going on during this time. I feel there's no one to save me. This all or nothing really got away. You're driving me crazy.

to the top, I've been out of shape, taking out the box, I'm an astronaut. I blasted off the planet, rocked the cause catastrophe, and it matters more because I had it. Now I had, I thought about wreaking havoc on an opposition, kind of shocking, they want a static with precision, I'm automatic, quarterback, I ain't talking, second packet, pack it up on.